0: Can we afford to drive all night long, or maybe just half the night is all? Tom Cochran, Life is a Highway with Steve Cassidy, and more music coming up. Mother's Day on Sunday. Yeah, maybe buy mom a tank of gas for Mother's Day.
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7: President Trump just made his official endorsement for the United States Senate in Kentucky. And it's conservative Andy Barr.
8: Wonderful man who's been with me all the way, Congressman Andy Barr.
7: In a strong endorsement on True Social, President Trump says Andy Barr has his, quote, complete and total endorsement, and called Andy a, quote, proven winner.
8: He's a good guy and a warrior.
7: The only candidate for U.S. Senate endorsed by President Trump. Trump says Barr will grow our economy, cut taxes, and unleash American energy dominance.
9: Thank you, Andy.
7: A proven winner for Kentucky, Trump endorses Andy as the conservative who will secure the border, safeguard our elections, and defend our Second Amendment.
8: A wonderful man who's been with me all the way, Congressman Andy Barr.
7: A complete and total endorsement from President Trump. Conservative Andy Barr. America first. Kentucky results.
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19: Here's your WHOP Weather Center forecast. Lows dip down to about 43 tonight under clear skies, winds out of the southeast at around 5 miles an hour. Ample sunshine expected again tomorrow, daytime highs approaching 74. Slight chance for showers tomorrow night, 54. Mainly sunny Saturday with highs in the upper 70s. Chance of thunderstorms Sunday. That's the forecast. I'm meteorologist Megan Mulford for 98.7 Light FM. Right now, it's 67 degrees.
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0: There's Miley Cyrus, Younger You. Not sure what I would have written to my older self as a younger person. Maybe just, if you're reading this, you did not die of embarrassment sophomore year at the dance. It did not go as badly as you recall. Whitney Houston coming up, one of the all-time great pop songs. Some say the greatest pop song ever, right after The Killers and Mr. Brightside coming up next.
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0: Natalie Merchant, 10,000 Maniacs. What is she up to now? She's Mother Goose. She's created Cabinet of Wonder, which is a new arts and education project that turns classic nursery rhymes into original songs, videos, and classroom activities. And now it's being piloted in Chicago schools with the Chicago Children's Theater and musicians from the Chicago Symphony Orchestra. And it started because she started volunteering at a Head Start school near her house, and she got so hooked that she was showing up 3 days a week and making costumes for the kids and developed this whole Cabinet of Wonder, an arts and education program. It's also an online program that you can check out, Cabinet of Wonder. Coming up, it's Avicii.
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5: Here's your WHOP Weather Center forecast. Lows dip down to about 43 tonight under clear skies. Winds out of the southeast at around 5 miles an hour. Ample sunshine expected again tomorrow. Daytime highs approaching 74. Slight chance for showers tomorrow night, 54. Mainly sunny Saturday with highs in the upper 70s. Chance of thunderstorms Sunday. That's the forecast. I'm meteorologist Megan Mulford for 98.7 Light FM. Right now, it's 67 degrees.
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One great song right after another. Alanis Morissette, Got One Hand in My Pocket. Just double-checking that my phone is there. I don't want to leave without it. Not again.

0: Now, he was inducted into the Rock and Roll Hall of Fame along with Genesis in 2010, and then he was inducted as a solo artist in 2014. And I'm wondering why it took so long to get Phil Collins inducted into the Rock and Roll Hall of Fame as a solo artist. Peter Gabriel, Sledgehammer with Steve Cassidy, and more great music coming up. You are on the Feel Good Variety Station.
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0: winner.
1: He's a good guy and a warrior.
0: The only candidate for U.S. Senate endorsed by President Trump. Trump says Barr will grow our economy, cut taxes, and unleash American energy dominance.
2: Thank you, Andy.
0: A proven winner for Kentucky, Trump endorses Andy as the conservative who will secure the border, safeguard our elections, and defend our Second Amendment.
1: A wonderful man has been with me all the way, Congressman Andy Barr.
0: A complete and total endorsement from President Trump. Conservative Andy Barr. America first. Kentucky results.
3: I'm Andy Barr, candidate for U.S. Senate, and I approve this message.
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11: Here's your WHOP Weather Center forecast. Lows dip down to about 43 tonight under clear skies, winds out of the southeast at around 5 miles an hour. Ample sunshine expected again tomorrow. Daytime highs approaching 74. Slight chance for showers tomorrow night, 54. Mainly sunny Saturday with highs in the upper 70s. Chance of thunderstorms Sunday. That's the forecast. I'm meteorologist Megan Mulford for 98.7 Light FM. Currently, it's 64 degrees.
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0: Big fan of dance music, disco music. Growing up in Miami, there's Gloria Estefan and Everlasting Love. Have you seen the episode of, what is it called? The Kelly Clarkson Sessions? Is that what it's called? It was a one-to-one interview, Kelly Clarkson with Gloria Estefan. The two of them singing together, that song, really good. Coming up, Paula Cole, right after Journey, Any Way You Want It, next.
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0: Awkward. Benson Boone, sorry, I'm here for someone else. I'm Steve, here for you. More great music coming up. Going easy with Adele next.
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8: Here's your WHOP Weather Center forecast. Lows dip down to about 43 tonight under clear skies. Winds out of the southeast at around 5 miles an hour. Ample sunshine expected again tomorrow. Daytime highs approaching 74. Slight chance for showers tomorrow night, 54. Mainly sunny Saturday with highs in the upper 70s. Chance of thunderstorms Sunday. That's the forecast. I'm meteorologist Megan Mulford for 98.7 Light FM. Currently, it's 64 degrees.
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1: Welcome, my friend. 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